down my feet, so I thought I was done. You boys know I'm not a religious man, but I sent a prayer out just in case. You never know. Lo and behold, almost immediately, I had reason to believe my prayer had been heard in a very special place. But it's what happened. I heard the sound.

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We straightened it up like it was the middle of the day. And I lay there quiet, listen to what that voice had to say. He said, you ain't been a good man.

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He said, lay your own table, better keep your business

Actually, the main thing about this story is, for me, there really is an afterlife, and I hope to see all of you there. Let's go get a drink.

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Then she gets you on her wavelength, and she lets the river answer that you've always

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But there's just one thing, you see. We never ever do nothing nice and easy. We always do it nice and rough. But we're gonna take the beginning of this song and do it easy. But then we're gonna do the finish